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Blondie, Sunday Girl at 91.7 KXT. Doesn't sound too shabby on a Wednesday. On off the classic Parallel Lines record. Kings of Leon before that. And the happiest of hump days to you. Hope you're doing all right out there. I'm Jackson Wisdorf here with you till midnight. A lot of great tunes to squeeze in, including a band making their way through town here in a few weeks. Up in a sec. But first, Mariachi El Bronx. Here's Bandoleros on 91.7 KXT.

Modest Mouse on 91.7 KXT. They're going to be in town here in a few weeks, October 16th, playing at the Toyota Music Factory with Carolyn Rose, owned from their album An Eraser in a Maze, Picking Dragon's Pockets. Before that, Susie and the Banshees and Mariachi El Bronx started things off. Music from their first album in over a decade, Mariachi El Bronx 4, Bandoleros. And we had to wait over a decade for that Mariachi El Bronx record, but you don't have to wait as long for our next Till Midnight at the Nasher, KXT's monthly concert series at the Nasher Sculpture Center in downtown Dallas. We've been having a really good time the last few months, and happy to announce there's one happening in just a couple weeks, October 16th, with psychedelic southern rock from Kaftan kicking things off, followed by blues rock from Danny Joseph, and the night wraps up with the screening of Practical Magic. Details can be found at kxt.org. And here's some music from the UK now. It's Little Barry off their new album, Gravity Freeze. 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

0: Reggae legend Jimmy Cliff off the Harder They Come soundtrack, the title track here on 91.7 KXT. Before that, some great music out of the UK, Little Barry. More Bad Miles of Road is the name of that one. It's from their album Gravity Freeze. Shout out to Leslie James for turning me on to that one. Always hearing awesome tunes from across the pond during the UK track of the day. Be sure to tune in for that Monday through Friday at 5:50. 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And more music heading your way in a little bit, including some homegrown tunes. We'll hear one from Daniel Grubb here in a little bit. Also a fun little surprise all the way from Tokyo as well. Stick around. 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
2: 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If

That's The Strokes from their latest album, Reality Awaits, going shopping on 91.7 KXD. Before that, some really awesome city pop all the way from Tokyo, Japan. The band Spectrum, that was Fly. And to start things off, out of Dallas, Daniel Grubb and Ready, Set, Go. And hopefully you got a chance to listen to Leslie James' Hispanic Heritage Month special this past Tuesday, the third one in our celebration of Hispanic Heritage Month, lasting all the way till October 15th. Be sure to tune in every Tuesday night at 7 o'clock. You can hear an hour's worth of music from a different KXT DJ each week, showcasing and highlighting the many contributions of Hispanic and Latin artists from around the world. Special guests will be featured as well, including on next week's special with La Belle. So be sure to tune in for that again, 7 o'clock Tuesday nights through October 15th to celebrate Hispanic Heritage Month with us here at KXT. And let's hop back across the pond for this one. The band out of Cork, Ireland, Cardinals. Here's Barbed Wire on 91.7 KXT.

James Hunter 6 on 91.7 KXT. Love the organ on that track from their album Off the Fence. Gunshy on 91.7 KXT. Dr. Dog before that, and Cardinals kick things off from the record that dropped last year, Masquerade, Barbed Wire. 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And we're wrapping up the 7 o'clock hour, making our way towards 8. Here's a perfect song from the Fabulous Thunderbirds to convey that. Wrap it up on 91.7 KXT.

great Patti Smith, Frederick on 91.7 KXT. It was Hermanos Gutierrez before that. Canto Andino, that one from the record. Dan Auerbach, the Black Keys produced for him. Los Ojos del Condor. The brother duo making their way to North Texas October 20th, playing as part of the KXT Present series at the Southside Ballroom. Also trying to get them in the KXT studios for a live session, so keep an ear open for that one. But in the meantime, welcome to the 8 o'clock hour on this hump day. I'm Jackson Wisdorf. I'll be your guide. A lot of great music on the way, including from J.D. McPherson, who just announced he's coming back to town in December. But here's a band coming even sooner, much sooner. They're playing tonight at the House of Blues. KXT's happy to have them here. It's Rodrigo y Gabriela, Our Home on 91.7 KXT.

They were just here a couple weeks ago, played that sold-out show at the AAC. Tame Impala, Dracula on 91.7 KXD. That one from the record they're touring, Deadbeat, came out last year. Before that, an artist that's coming to North Texas in December. He's playing on the 5th at the Kessler as part of the KXD Present series. JD McPherson, it was Firebug. And a band playing tonight, probably right now, actually. Rodrigo y Gabriela started things off there at the House of Blues. Our Home is what you heard, title track to their latest album. And make sure to mark those calendars for November 28th and make sure you got nothing else going on that night. KXD is really excited to be presenting an incredible show at the Echo Lounge Music Hall, celebrating Cure for Paranoia's victory as this year's winner of NPR's Tiny Desk Contest. You can enjoy a wonderful night of homegrown music again November 28th at the Echo Lounge and Music Hall. Deets are at kxt.org. And here's some tunes from Courtney Barnett featuring Katie Crutchfield, Waxahachie. It's Sight Unseen on 91.7 KXT.

0: The sister band put that one out as a single back in 2019. Haim and Summer Girl on 91.7 KXT. A little solo Bob Mould before that from Workbook. And Courtney Barnett featuring Katie Crutchfield. A Waxahachie started things off. That's a tune from Courtney's latest album, Creature of Habit, Sight Unseen. 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

One of my favorite tunes of the mid-90s from Space Hog that was In the Meantime on 91.7 KXT. Shaking things up a little bit before that. One from ASAP Rocky's latest album, Don't Be Dumb, Punk Rocky. That one's got an awesome music video starring the legendary Danny Elfman. Definitely worth checking out. And a lot of things are worth checking out at KXT.org, including a look at the new Leon Bridges album. You can always go back and listen to all of the live sessions we've done over the years. Got a list of shows we're looking forward to seeing at the State Fair this year and so much more. Keep that head wrapped around the North Texas music scene at KXT.org. And here's an artist that was in our KXT studios a few years ago, Daniel Ponder. This one's from a new record called Everything Has Changed, Sun and Moon on 91.7 KXT.

The Black Keys cover of a tune Chicago bluesman Earl Hooker originally released, You Got to Lose, on 91.7 KXT, from an album absolutely chock full of obscure blues covers, something Dan Auerbach is definitely an expert at, Peaches. It was Dire Straits before that, and new music from Danielle Ponder started things off, an artist that's been in our KXT studios before. A pioneer in the genre I like to call goosebump music. I get goosebumps every time I hear her voice. It's so awesome. Joking aside, the new records, Everything Has Changed. Really looking forward to it. That tune was Sun and Moon. And support for KXT on this hump day comes from you, our listeners, of course, and from the Kessler Theater with Edie Brickell's new band, World Famous Pets, with Sessie, October 6th, and Devin Gilfillian with John Mook, Saturday, October 17th. Tickets at thekessler.org. 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And we're making our way towards the 9 o'clock hour. That means Under the Covers right around the corner. Tonight, we'll hear a really great rendition of a tune the Cranberries made famous back in the 90s. But first, let's stay in North Texas. Hear from Ghost Cloak out of McKinney. Punchline on 91.7 KXT.

KKXTHD, Dallas, Fort Worth, Denton, streaming worldwide on the web at KXT.org and on the KXT app. It's 9 o'clock on this hump day, so let's go under the covers. I'm Jackson Wisdorf. Tonight with a song the Cranberries made famous in 1992. It's when they originally released it. One of those absolute classic songs of that era. It's airy, it's euphoric. Dolores O'Riordan's vocals are just iconic. Tonight covering this one, we've got Japanese Breakfast, a long-running project of Michelle Zauner. Big fan of this band, have been for quite some time. This one was officially released in 2018, but the history of the track goes back even more. It's a tune, Japanese Breakfast, included in their live sets for years and years and years before recording an official version of it. I think Michelle does.

Blur on 91.7 KXT. They put that track out on The Ballad of Darren a few years ago, The Narcissist. We went under the covers before that with Japanese Breakfast, covering an absolute classic song from the Cranberries, who released it originally in 1992. Dreams, of course, featuring the euphoric, airy vocals of Dolores O'Riordan. I think Michelle Zauner of Japanese Breakfast does such a good job on that rendition. It's a pretty straight-ahead, no-frills cover of the original. And, you know, you kind of want to hear some differences when you listen to covers, but I think that's the way that song was meant to be played and heard. So Japanese Breakfast, perfect as always, but especially for Under the Covers. Listen for it Monday through Friday, 9 a.m. and p.m. It's a new cover song for every morning and evening, and you don't want to miss it because Benji and myself always got some good stuff queued up for you. And I'm Jackson Wisdorf here with you for a few more hours on this hump day, keeping it moving with a cut from the new Leon Bridges record that just dropped last week, Happiness Anytime. Talk It Over on 91.7 KXT.

She'll be at the American Airlines Center on a two-show run in just over a week, October 10th and 11th. The 10th is already sold out. Still a few left for the 11th. Casey Musgraves there. Dry Spell is from the new record Middle of Nowhere on 91.7 KXT. REM before that, and new music from Leon Bridges off the album that just dropped last week, Happiness Anytime. It was Talk It Over. I mentioned that Casey Musgraves' run at the AAC. That's just one of many shows happening in the remainder of 2026 and into the future here in North Texas. Be sure you don't miss your favorite band when they make their way through town. Become a KXT insider. It's free to sign up for. It just takes a couple minutes at kxt.org. And it's a weekly email that keeps you up to date with everything happening music-wise across North Texas. You'll be the first to learn about shows coming to town, live sessions at the station, even have a chance to score some free stuff like concert tickets and swag. 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Again, it only takes a couple minutes to become an insider. And let's switch things up now with Bob Marley. Here's Trenchtown Rock on 91.7 KXT.

0: The Womack Sisters on 91.7 KXT, If I Let You, that off their self-titled debut record. They sounded really, really good at that gig at the Toyota Music Factory a few weeks ago. Them doing a Aretha Franklin cover with La Lone backing them is one of the coolest things I've seen this year. Before that, Bob Marley, and we got more music on the way, including more homegrown tunes. We hear one from Sarah Jaffe here in just a sec, and so much more where that came from here on Commercial Free KXT.
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life like a B-side, a medicated verse, fall in the front line, back to Middle Earth.

You call me. J. Jerome 87 on 91.7 KXT. That's the moniker of Alt-J's Joe Newman. That was a cut off his debut solo album, The Canyon, Track and Field. David Bowie before that, and Sarah Chaffee started things off from The Body Winds. Such a great album, Mannequin Woman. And got some more new music for you now. Here's Cage the Elephant and one they just put out a few weeks back. Beaches in Tennessee on 91.7 KXT.

RT Strange on 91.7 KXT. Ain't Nobody Making Me High. If you like that one, be sure to check out the live session Bartiz did for us a few years ago. It's under the live sessions tab at KXT.org. Before that, Bob Schneider and Cage the Elephant with new music started things off. Beaches in Tennessee. And we're making our way towards the 10 o'clock hour. That means it came from the crates coming up here in just a little bit tonight with one from Pink Floyd's fifth studio album, Adam Heart Mother. But first, let's hear some of that old-time lo-fi DIY rock and roll. Kurt Vile from his recent album, Philadelphia's Been Good to Me Now. It's Chance to Bleed on 91.7 KXT.

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Jesse Wells on 91.7 KXT. It was Wheel, a little Rilo Kiley before that, and it's a little after 10 o'clock on this hump day. That means it's time for It Came From the Crate, your nightly exploration into songs found via the art of digging at record stores near and far. I'm Jackson Wisdorf, and funding for It Came From the Crate on KXT comes from Josie Records, celebrating 10 years with three Dallas area locations where you can find KXT music you love on vinyl or CD, as well as turntables, apparel, and more. To locate a store, shop online, josierecords.com. And got a really good one for you from Pink Floyd tonight. I cut off their 1975th studio record, Adam Heart.

Mother, one that's kind of gone down as one of David Gilmour's favorite tracks, and I must admit it's one of mine as well, which is funny because for the most part when it comes to Pink Floyd, I'm kind of more of a fan of the earlier stuff, the Syd Barrett era, that fun, weird, whimsical, psychedelic sound. But this song is like if a sunset was a song. It's really calm and there's not really a lot going on until there's this really big, grandiose guitar solo at the end. It's such a good tune. And funny enough, I was inspired to play it because I was listening to it the other day while driving into a very peaceful sunset. It's a great one, and I'm excited to throw it on the deck and give it a spin. So let's do that here from Pink Floyd tonight, from Adam Hart Mother, their fifth studio record from 1970. It's Fat Old Son on 91.7 KXT.

That's one from the new Alabama Shakes record, I Must Be Dreaming. I Feel Hope Coming on 91.7 KXT. Before that, Prince, and to start things off, it came from The Crate, an incredible tune from Pink Floyd's fifth studio record, 1970's Adam Hart Mother. That was Fat Old Son. It's like if Sunset was a song. I love that one. Was listening to it while driving into a sunset over the weekend. It inspired me to give it a spin. And yeah, perfect for It Came From The Crate, your nightly exploration into songs found via the art of digging at record stores near and far. Everything comes from my personal record collection, so you never know what you're going to hear, but it's going to be good. That's a guarantee. Listen for it a little after 10 o'clock, Monday through Friday at 91.7 KXT. And here's some music to keep things moving from Violet Grohl. It's off her new album, Be Sweet to Me, Thumb, on 91.7 KXT.

0: Giannis and the Yaw, 91.7 KXT, the one-time collaboration of Giannis from Foles and the late, great Tony Allen. That one up there, Lagos Paris, London EP, Walk Through Fire. Sly and the Family Stone before that, and Violet Grohl started things off. The daughter of Dave Grohl, that one from a new record called Be Sweet to Me, Thumb. And we got more music on the way, including from a band that's going to be at the Granada as part of the KXT Presents series here in about a month. That and so much more here in a second. 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

Charlie Crockett on 91.7 KXT. That one from the first of two albums he dropped in 2026, Age of the Ram. Kentucky Too Long. It was Puss in Boots before that. And a band you can catch November 20th at the Granada Theater as part of the KXT Presents series. Afghan Whigs started things off from their new album, Soft Control, House of I. And hopefully everybody out there knows that Jack White is coming to North Texas next week. He'll be at the Bomb Factory Wednesday, October 7th. Tickets have been pretty hard to come by, but I got some good news. If you follow KXT on Instagram and Facebook at KXT Radio, there's still a chance to win a couple tickets to that show. So monitor the feeds. Instagram and Facebook, again, at KXT Radio. And here's some Jack White right now from the new Frozen Charlotte record, Neighbors Blues on 91.7 KXT.

Ben Harper on 91.7 KXT. Before that, Chris Stapleton, second one to know. Started things off with a cut from the new Jack White record, Frozen Charlotte. It was Neighbors Blues. That's, of course, the record Jack is touring on, making his way to North Texas next Wednesday, playing at the Bomb Factory. Be sure, if you haven't gotten tickets for that, to follow KXT on Facebook and Instagram at KXT Radio. There's still a chance to score a couple tickets to that show. So, social medias, do your work. And we're making our way towards the 11 o'clock hour. All that means is I'm not done yet. Got a lot of great tunes to squeeze in until midnight. Like this artist who's also come to town in October, the day after Jack White, actually. She'll be at the Southside Ballroom as part of the KXT Presents series. Suki Waterhouse, here's Back in Love on 91.7 KXT.

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Curtis Harding on 91.7 KXT, The Power. Before that, Father John Misty, and welcome to the 11 o'clock hour on this Wednesday night. I'm Jackson Wisdorf, here with you till midnight. A lot of great music to squeeze in until then from Elvis Costello, Devo here in a sec. But first, Jose Gonzalez. This one's off his latest album.

Elvis Costello on 91.7 KXT. Watch Your Step. It was Devo before that from Freedom of Choice. A great album from 1980. Girl You Want. Jose Gonzalez started things off. A Perfect Storm. And this is a song from a record I've been listening to a lot the last couple of months, courtesy of Alex Amen. It's called Son of Amen. If you're a fan of that Laurel Canyon, cosmic, psychedelic country folk sound, definitely an album worth checking out. It's California Blues on 91.7 KXT.

0: New music from Sierra Farrell, Trying to Love You on 91.7 KXT. The Boss before that, off Greetings from Asbury Park, New Jersey. And Alex Amon started things off from a great album that came out earlier this year, Son of Amon, California Blues. And more music on the way, including a cut from the sophomore solo record of Brandon Flowers from The Killers. That and so much more here in a sec on Listener Power 91.7 KXT.
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They were just in town last Friday. Jungle, that was The Wave on 91.7 KXD. Garbage before that. And Brandon Flowers of The Killers started things off. One from his sophomore solo record that came out recently, Thrasher Plans. And keeping it moving with the tune Tom Odell dropped last year, it's Don't Let Me Go on 91.7 KXD.

Spoon on 91.7 KXT. That one off there, Lucifer on the Sofa record on the radio. Before that, Brittany Davis and Tom Odell started things off. Don't Let Me Go. And this is Jackson Wisdorf signing off on this hump day. Been so much fun playing music for you today, as always. And there's always more on the way on Listener Power 91.7 KXT, so don't go anywhere. But I'm going to leave you with Johnny Blue Skies and the Dark Clouds tonight. Sturgill Simpson's latest project, It's Situation, on 91.7 KXT. Have a great night out there. Stay safe, be nice to each other, and we'll see you tomorrow.

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0: Hi, this is Nick Forster. 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

91.7 KXT, B-52s with Deadbeat Club and some St. Paul and the Broken Bones with Fall Moon. Good morning. How are you? Welcome to October and welcome to rain once again. Yeah, it's weird to say that in the forecast. We are going to see showers off and on throughout the day, some thunderstorms possible, and maybe some flash flooding. It's going to be that severe, so keep an eye on the roads if you are heading out this morning. Here's the new one from Silver Sun Pickups. 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

Devin Gilfilly in Black Dog Rabbit Hole, just a couple of weeks away from his show at the Kessler Theater, KXT, excited to bring him back to town. Lou Reed, I Love You, Suzanne, and some new music from Silver Sun Pickups, a band that's also coming to town along with Weezer and the Shins on October 17th at the American Airlines Center. 7 o'clock is when we enjoy today's final pick, and Buddy and Julie Miller, husband and wife team. Buddy has been playing guitar with Emmylou Harris and a whole bunch of folks for years. He and his wife always put some great records out. We're going to look at their 2006 release, Written in Chalk, which has some pretty amazing guest performances. We'll share one of those with you at 7 o'clock for today's final pick. Right now, new music from Florence Road, Hanging Out to Dry on 91.7 KXT.

0: Mavis Staples with Human Mind on 91.7 KXT, some classic Doors, The Crystal Ship, and new music, Hanging Out to Dry from Florence Road. 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Tony and the other artists will be at Cottonwood Art Festival in Richardson on October 3rd and 4th. Support also comes from Texas Counterfeiters, sharing the natural qualities of quartzite, dolomite, onyx, and other exotic stones. You can visit the Gallery of Stone Made in Nature at 909 North Bowser near Arapaho in Richardson. Well, Fontaines D.C. getting ready to release some new music and put a tour together. We've got their latest on the way on 91.7 KXT.
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The Sacred Souls, Any Old Fool, a band that blew everybody away recently at their performance here in North Texas. Anxious to hear more from those guys. Daniel Lenoir, a lot of love to give, and homegrown music, Vanessa Peters out of Dallas with Valley of Ashes. So we've got a pair of tickets we would love to give to you. Jack White is going to be in town, and if you follow us on Facebook or Instagram, you have until midnight tonight to find out all the details on how you could score those tickets. Check it out at KXT Radio on Instagram or Facebook, and good luck. As promised, some new music from Fontaines, D.C. 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

91.7 KXT and Carolina Chocolate Drops covering Hit 'Em Up Style. And that, you weren't expecting a banjo version of that this morning, were you? Fontaine's DC in there too with Marianne. Some new music from one of the best bands coming out of Ireland recently. 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Today's vinyl pick, a really cool album from the husband and wife team, Buddy and Julie Miller. We'll get to that right after some new music from Phoebe Bridgers. Here's Lost Boys on 91.7 KXT.

KKXT HD Dallas Fort Worth Denton. It's time for today's final pick, and I thought we'd look at a really interesting record, kind of an overlooked gem from Buddy and Julie Miller, a husband and wife team out of Nashville, and they've been putting music out for a long time. Buddy, really one of the best, session guys in the business. He has worked with so many people over the years, including Robert Plant and Emmylou Harris. He's part of her touring band. Just an amazing player, and Julie, a terrific songwriter. She wrote 8 of the 12 songs on this record. There are some very cool covers, and it's just a fun record. It's got some really cool tributes to June Carter Cash on here, simply called June. Some upbeat, gritty rockers like Gasoline and Matches, but I thought we'd focus on one that they brought in their friend Patty Griffin to participate in. Gorgeous tune called Chalk from the album Written in Chalk. Here are Buddy and Julie Miller along with Patty Griffin on 91.7 KXT.

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Florence and the Machine, Sympathy Magic on 91.7 KXT. Bowie with the Gene Genie and Bridget Calls Me Baby, their new one, I Can Take the Sun Out of the Sky. We have one more free show at the Nasher Sculpture Center. Yeah, or till midnight at the Nasher Concert Series is wrapping up on October 16th. And a double header featuring psychedelic southern rock from Captain. We've also got some blues rock from Danny Joseph. And of course, with this being October, we got to have a scary movie to show at the end of the night, right? Practical Magic is going to be shown. If you'd like some more details, easy to find at kxt.org. Here's us three. This is Cool Cat on 91.7 KXT.

0: 91.7 KXT Future Islands and Find Love, some classic Stones, Love in Vain. That's actually a cover. Robert Johnson wrote that. That's one of the fundamental blues songs that came out, and the Stones doing a nice interpretation of that. Us three in there too with Cool Cat. 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Tickets at kimballart.org. Getting excited about that sold out show in Fort Worth at Dickies with Little Sims and Gorillaz. I've got the latest from Little Sims on the way on 91.7 KXT.
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That's the latest from Little Sims on 91.7 KXT Young. Little Sims, part of that sold-out show. That's been sold out for a while now, along with Gorillaz at Dickies Arena on October 16th. Dandy Warhol's in there, too. We used to be friends. Hispanic Heritage Month is continuing through October 15th, and on Tuesday nights, we've got curated playlists. Leslie did just such an awesome job on Tuesday night. Hope you were dancing like I was. That was a lot of fun hearing some great electronic music. I know La Belle's got her curated playlist and some special guests joining her as well. Find out what it sounds like Tuesday night at 7 as we celebrate Hispanic Heritage Month through October 15th on 91.7 KXT. Here's Monrovia and Heavy Foot on 91.7 KXT.

91.7 KXT, Beck and Ride Lonesome. We played another tune of Beck at our last public music meeting, and you know, it kind of sounded eerily similar to that one. It's kind of the vibe he's going on this new album, Ride Lonesome. Cake in there too with The Distance and new music, Monrovia, Heavy Foot. 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

Ray LaMontagne and Supernova on 91.7 KXT. And J.S. Undara was saying goodbye. J.S., such a fan of Bob Dylan. He moved from Africa to Minneapolis. I got to think that was a little bit of a culture shock when he arrived in Minneapolis. But

Wolf Alice, White Horses on 91.7 KXT. Meat Puppets gave us Backwater. Meat Puppets, the Kirkwood brothers out of Arizona, and they got to be big fans of Nirvana and also friends with those guys. If you watch the Unplugged session, that's the band that's kind of backing up Nirvana on their Unplugged session. And we heard from Iron and Wine with In Your Ocean. At 9 o'clock, we're going to go under the covers and we're going to take a look at a classic pop song from the late 50s that was turned into kind of a blues rocker by Bonnie Raitt in the late 70s. Find out what it is at 9 o'clock when we go under the covers. Some new music from Last Dinner Party. Here's Big Dog on 91.7 KXT.

0: 91.7 KXT and Modest Mouse picking Dragon's Pocket. Now, if you are a fan of Modest Mouse, check out our Facebook and Instagram pages. 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Blondie hanging on the telephone. Debbie Harry and band, they're about to release some new music. 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And Last Dinner Party in there too with Big Dog. 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
5: I got a Detroit motor and a Mississippi ride. 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

The Strokes going shopping on 91.7 KXT. Blasters in there too from their first album, Marie Marie, and homegrown music. Rachel Stacy from Dallas with Trouble. And don't forget tonight at 7, it's the Homegrown Music Show with Waffles. Always a really great hour of music every Thursday here on KXT. And we've also got our Homegrown Artist of the Week, something we do every week, putting a big old spotlight on one of the amazing musicians from here in North Texas. And this week we're featuring Lou Charles. I hope you caught the live session that we posted yesterday. You can check it out on our YouTube channel. And I know Jackson's going to be featuring more from Lou Charles a little after 8 this evening. And of course, our Homegrown Artist of the Week is brought to you by Tommy Terrific's Car Wash in Plano. Here's some new music from Mariachi El Bronx. It's Bandoleros on 91.7 KXT.

Arcade Fire, No Cars Go on 91.7 KXT, and the latest from Mariachi El Bronx Bandoleros. It took them 12 years to record some new music, but boy, the wait was worth it, wasn't it? 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Tommy Terrific's believes in supporting local businesses, paying a living wage, treating customers with dignity and respect, and raising the standard for customer service. We're going under the covers in just a little bit, and a pop classic from the 50s transformed into a blues rocker in the 70s. Find out what it is after Mount Joy, a cool tune featuring Gigi Perez. Here's In the Middle on 91.7 KXT.

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1: KKXT HD Dallas Fort Worth Denton. It's time to go under the covers, and we're going to go back to the roots of rock and roll and a song that Del Shannon had a big hit with from 1961, Runaway. And if you know this tune, it's got that great organ that kind of just pulls you right in there at the beginning. That was a guy named Max Cook, who was the co-writer along with Del Shannon on this tune. It really was one of those things where during rehearsal, they were just kind of messing around and experimenting with this new electronic keyboard, and they loved it. And it's got that dramatic minor key melody that just pulls you right in. It's almost urgent. It's almost frantic. And yeah, it's about, you know, the story's pretty basic. It's about, you know, somebody trying to figure out why his lover left them. That line, "I'm walking in the rain," I think most of us can relate to. Went to number one on the Billboard charts. And yeah, it's that teenage heartbreak from the early 60s with dramatic production. And it's just a great rootsy rock and roll tune. Let's enjoy Del Shannon with this morning's original, Runaway, on 91.7 KXT.

91.7 KXT with Del Shannon in this morning's original on Under the Covers, Runaway. You know, one of the things we love doing here at KXT is kind of, you know, following the dots and connecting the dots. And, you know, so many great musicians really are inspired by, you know, what's come before them. Bonnie Raitt, one of them. You know, she was a big fan of the blues and loved interpreting those old blues guys, but she was no stranger to liking a good pop song as well. And what's cool about Bonnie Raitt is she took Del Shannon's Runaway and kind of combined both of those things. It wasn't a pop song once Bonnie got a hold of it. It was a straight ahead bluesy guitar, heavy on the blues based number. Let's enjoy Bonnie Raitt and her version of Runaway as we go Under the Covers on 91.7 KXT.

0: 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James Hunter 6 with Gunshy on 91.7 KXT. B-52 is going back to their second album for Private Idaho and the latest from Cardinals, Barbed Wire. KXT is presenting Cure for Paranoia. They're kind of doing a victory lap, celebrating the fact that they won this year's Tiny Desk Contest, and we're thrilled to be a part of that show November 28th at the Echo Lounge and Music Hall. A chance to celebrate their victory and enjoy a great night of music. 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

0: 91.7 KXT with Danger Mouse teaming up with Black Thought for Up. Bob Marley, Sun is Shining, and Genesis Owusu, Human Again. 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So, Hermanos Gutierrez is going to be in town. KXT presenting that show October 20th, and it looks like they're going to be stopping by before the show for a live session. I've got some new music from Hermanos Gutierrez on the way on 91.7 KXT.
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91.7 KXT. So many bands coming through, including those guys. Wednesday, they'll be in town for a KXT Present show at the Bomb Factory on November 13th. That's their new one, Townies. Foo Fighters, Learn to Fly, and more new music from Romanos Gutierrez, Canto Andino. And they're going to be in town October 20th, and looks like they may be stopping by for a live session as well. Wouldn't that be nice? Tonight is the night, the Homegrown Music Show at 7 o'clock with Waffles, a full hour of great music from right here in North Texas. I know Waffles got some fun debuts to share with us, so tune in at 7 every Thursday night. It's the Homegrown Music Show on 91.7 KXT. Rodrigo y Gabriela, here's Our Home. 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

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Love is everywhere. Beware. Also, Foles and Wake Me Up and some new music from Rodrigo y Gabriela, Our Home. 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La Belle is back from vacation, and she's going to be playing some fun music. We'll start her off with a collaboration between Courtney Barnett and Waxahachie. Here's Sight Unseen on 91.7 KXT.

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91.7 KXT Death Cab for Cutie and the new one, Riptides. Next year, the band will be celebrating 30 years together, and they'll be here in Dallas for a show in March. Arctic Monkey starting us off. Why'd you only call me when you're high? Good morning. I'm LaBelle. Happy Thursday. So happy to be back. I hope you have had a fantastic week, and thank you so much to Jenny for holding it down for me over the last few days. Don't forget, at noon, I've got our Homegrown Bites music from artists right here in North Texas. But to get us started in the hour, Danielle Ponder, her new album coming out October 9th, just 8 days away. It's the new one, Sun and Moon, on 91.7 KXT.

91.7 KXT covering the Earl Hooker song, The Black Keys, You Got to Lose from their new Peaches album. Joe Jackson with Looking Sharp and Danielle Ponder, the Rochester, New York artist and lawyer, starting us off with one of her new releases from the new album, Everything Has Changed, Sun and Moon. Again, the new album coming out on October 9th, so just about a week away. The Next Till Midnight at the Nasher happening October 16th with psychedelic southern rock band Caftan kicking things off, followed by some blues rock from Danny Joseph. And then you can stick around for a screening of the film Practical Magic. You can find more details on this free event on our website at kxt.org. He's got a lot of albums under his belt already. Under the age of 45, Charlie Crockett already on to his 17th album. Here's the new one, The Hallelujah Trail on 91.7 KXT.

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1: 91.7 KXT, Don't Let the Bastards Get You Down from Margo Price. Right before trying to like invoke the vocal style of Jim Morrison, that was Patti Smith with Dancing Barefoot, and Charlie Crockett, the Dallas artist, starting us off with his new one, The Hallelujah Trail. I'm Law Bell, and funding for KXT comes from listeners and from the Eisman Center, presenting Neon Nostalgic 80s Music Television on October 17th at 8 p.m., reliving the golden age of MTV, hosted by original MTV VJs. 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Well, the new album is officially out. 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

91.7 KXT out of Fort Worth. That is the man himself, Leon Bridges, with his new one, Talk It Over. The new album, Happiness Anytime, is out now. Pearl Jam's Yellow Ledbetter, and starting us off, some music from the Vandaliers out of Dallas, Better Run. 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

91.7 KXT. Well, I think that one fits the mood, the rain and the thunder this morning. Cat Power with Metal Heart right before J.D. McPherson's Lucky Penny. And he's got a show December 5th at the Kessler. Starting us off, though, new music from his new solo project, Matt Berninger, the lead singer of The National, Martini Me Fatso. 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

91.7 KXT, Cage the Elephant with their newest in a few years, Beaches in Tennessee. Lord Huron, though, to start us off with World Ender. Good morning, I'm La Belle. Listen, finally getting a lot of that rain we missed over the summer, and I'm grateful for it. Just be careful out there for any flooding that may arise. In just about an hour, our homegrown bites. I've got some new music from Ja Born and Jordache Grant. Ja Born.

91.7 KXT, Crystal and Kingfish Ingram sang that one and a few others for a KXT live session that he joined us for earlier this year. You can see that on our webpage at kxt.org. That was Voodoo Charm, Daft Punk, together with Pharrell Williams, Lose Yourself to Dance, and J. Jerome 87, the singer and guitarist of Alt-J, Track and Field. It's Hispanic Heritage Month at KXT. You've been joining us every Tuesday night to hear curated playlist from Hispanic artists who have made contributions to the world of music, and joined by some special guests. Next Tuesday, I'll be closing it out with a special guest of my own. It's going to be a really good time. Lucy Dacus for you now, planting tomatoes on 91.7 KXT.

0: 91.7 KXT, the band calls it a cautionary tale of what happens when gentrification and displacement take place. That was Rickon Beach right before The Replacements' Can't Hardly Wait. And Lucy Dacus, one-third of the band Boy Genius, with her newest release, Planting Tomatoes. 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I've got it coming up next. 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

91.7 KXT from the 20th anniversary edition of the Bleach album Nirvana About a Girl, and Queens of the Stone Age, new music from Josh Homme and crew, Insignificant Other. 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Alabama Shakes came out last year, gave us a reunion tour and then a new album. Here's the new one, I Feel Hope Coming, on 91.7 KXT.

91.7 KXT coming November 20th for a KXT show celebrating 40 years together. The Afghan Whigs with their new one, House of I. Jimmy Cliff, may he rest in power with Sitting in Limbo. And the new one from Alabama Shakes, I Feel Hope Coming. Funding for KXT comes from listeners and from the Kimball Art Museum and Photography's First Century Masterworks from the Bibliothèque Nationale de France, the bicentennial of photography's invention, from early explorations to 20th century innovations, opens October 4th. 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

KKXT HD, Dallas Fort Worth Denton, and good afternoon. It is time for our Homegrown Bites here at KXT, where I get the opportunity to share with you music from artists right here in North Texas. And today's artist is not a stranger, not only at KXT, but just in the Metroplex as a whole. Grammy-winning producer Ja Born, who's known for his work with Dallas's own Erykah Badu, back together again with Jordache Grant. They often collaborate together. And in the mix on this one, Raphael Powell. Now, this song is such a vibe. The first time I heard it, the first 30 seconds brought me in. Here's Lavender Dream on 91.7 KXT.

91.7 KXT closing out our homegrown bites for you on this rainy afternoon. Some music from out of Dallas. Astro Girl was the winner of the 2025 Dallas Entertainment Awards for Best New Artist. And now you can see why. Starting us off, though, new music from a Grammy-winning producer Ja Born and Jordache Grant. A very chill vibe, Lavender Dream. If you are an artist or a band, music from a Grammy-winning producer Ja Born and Jordache Grant, a very chill vibe, Lavender Dream. 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She'll be here in just 7 days at the Southside Ballroom at Suki Waterhouse, Back in Love on 91.7 KXT.

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And a KXT show headed your way at the Southside Ballroom a week from today. 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

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Some music from Cake right before, perhaps. And a KXT show headed your way at the Southside Ballroom a week from today. It's Suki Waterhouse and her new one, Back in Love. 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Gives you a chance to listen to all the latest and greatest out right now with Jackson at 7 p.m. New music now from Jack White, who's coming to the Bomb Factory October 7th. It is a new release from the Frozen Charlotte album, Neighbors Blues, on 91.7 KXT.

0: 91.7 KXT, Alex Amen and California Blues from the Texas Native, right before Velvet Underground with Rock and Roll. And Jack White got a new release for you from the Frozen Charlotte album, Neighbors Blues. He's coming to the Bomb Factory October 7th. 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You can visit the showroom at 909 North Bowser near Arapahoe in Richardson. And from the Dallas Theater Center, presenting The Monsters, a story about two estranged siblings fighting and finding their way back to each other, October 9th through November 1st. 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He's got a new solo album and not quite the sound you would expect from a frontman of a rock band. Stick around. 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

91.7 KXT, Brandon Flowers. That is new music from The Killers frontman and his new solo album, Thrasher. A bit of a different sound from what we would expect. And he said he loves the fact that he's able to express himself in this way. He's happier than ever. The new one, Plans. Oasis with their classic Wonderwall, one of my absolute favorites. And Patty Griffin with Heavenly Day. 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

91.7 KXT from their self-produced album, Kings of Leon, with Two Space. Right before Michael Kiwanuka's I'm Getting Ready, he just talked about how he had a stroke, which caused him to cancel a few shows that he had on tour. And this is ahead of a new album that he's got coming out later this month. We wish him all the best in his recovery. Starting us off, though, Jose Gonzalez, A Perfect Storm. Funding for KXT comes from listeners like you and from the Eisman Center, presenting Neon Nostalgic 80s Music Television on October 17th at 8 p.m., reliving the golden age of MTV hosted by original MTV VJs. 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

0: wait away from me, bitch, out of line. 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

91.7 KXT feels like it goes along with the day. My morning jacket and time waited right before Graham Parker, Get Started, Start a Fire. I'm LaBelle and I'm back. Thanks for hanging out with us on this Thursday here at KXT for another wonderful day of music. And it's International Music Day, something that we already give you at KXT, music from across the globe, to include this band who was just here last week for an amazing show out of the UK. It's Jungle, The Wave on 91.7 KXT.

91.7 KXT, Project from Sergil Simpson, Johnny Blue Skies and the Dark Clouds, Situation. Right before the Cramps, Mama Oo Pow Pow and Jungle, starting us off with their new one, The Wave. The new album, Sunshine, is out now. The next Till Midnight at the Nasher Showcase is going to be October 16th with psychedelic southern rock from Kaftan and then some blues rock from Danny Joseph to close out the night. 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From the Twins of Snowcaps, it's Coast on 91.7 KXT.

0: 91.7 KXT, the newest standalone single from Father John Misty, The Old Law. Right before that, Joni Mitchell, Raised on Robbery, and the twin sister duo Snowcaps, made up of Katie Crutchfield from Waxahachie and her twin sister Allison with Coast. Funding for KXT comes from listeners and from the Kessler Theater. Just announced Jack Ingram's holiday acoustic tour with Waylon Payne on December 10th, and Sequestered Songwriters and Matt Hillier present Matt the Cat's Magical Music Christmas on December 13th. Tickets at thekessler.org. And from Darts, this state fair season, Darts Green Line offers straight to the front gate service to Fair Park, avoiding traffic and parking. More details about the Green Line service at dart.org/statefair. Well, it is officially the month of October, and there are a ton of shows coming to town. One of those bands is up next. 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

91.7 KXT out of the funk. That is Fort Worth, Golay, Built for Love, Sublime with Santeria, and the Gorillaz with Orange County. 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

91.7 KXT. They started out with booking in major clubs and selling out bowling alley performances, TV on the radio, Staring at the Sun, and the new one from Billy Strings, Burn the Other End. He's going to be at Dickies Arena in Fort Worth for KXT show in December. 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And from the Kimball Art Museum and Photography's First Century Masterworks from the Bibliothèque Nationale de France, the bicentennial of photography's invention from early explorations to 20th century innovations, opens October 4th. Tickets at KimballArt.org. Super excited for this young man and the growth that he has had over his career. He'll be at the Kessler in just about 2 weeks. It's Devin Gilfillian, Black Dog Rabbit Hole on 91.7 KXT.

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91.7 KXT, Tanana from Portugal, The Man, and their new Sheesh album, and The Violent Femmes with Blister in the Sun. Good afternoon. I'm La Belle. Happy to be back. Thanks for joining us here at KXT. And if you are a football fan, well, they played earlier this week on Sunday, the Pittsburgh Steelers, with another game this evening against the Browns. We'll see how that turns out. It's Temples for you now, Jetstream Heart on 91.7 KXT.

91.7 KXT, The Sacred Souls, just here in Dallas a few days ago with Any Old Fool. The Beastie Boys and Santi Gold, a great collaboration, Don't Play No Game That I Can't Win, and new music from the band Temples with their new one, Jetstream Heart. KXT love to be a part of the North Texas music scene, as you know, and we are excited to bring you some of the best performances and artists coming up in the next few weeks. On November 28th, we are going to be presenting Cure for Paranoia at the Echo Lounge and Music Hall right here in Dallas to celebrate their victory as this year's winner of NPR's Tiny Desk Contest. 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At our last KXT public music meeting, you chose this song as one that you enjoy, and I think you got it right. It's Pokey LaFarge, My Baby Loves Me, on 91.7 KXT.

0: 91.7 KXT out of Austin, the band Spoon, Guess I'm Fallen in Love. Right before that, Warren Zevon's Poor, Poor, Pitiful Me. And new music from Pokey LaFarge, a song that you chose at our last KXT public music meeting, My Baby Loves Me. 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

91.7 KXT with a sold-out concert coming October 17th to Dickies Arena. Phoebe Bridgers, one-third of the band Boy Genius, with her new one, Lost Boys. Lenny Kravitz going back to the 90s, Are You Gonna Go My Way? And out of Denton, the band Cranky. And Billy Goat, some music for you out of the Metroplex. And you can support them and others when you follow them on social media or hang out with us here at KXT for our homegrown show every Thursday night at 7 p.m. Well, in just about 9 days, Kacey Musgraves is going to start off her two-night stint at the American Airlines Center. 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
1: Dexter's in school.
2: I'm afraid he's not, Miss Fishbowl. Dexter's truancy problem is way out of hand. The Baltimore County School Board have decided to expel Dexter from the entire public school system.
1: Oh, Mr. Kirk, I'm the fetish you know Dexter's truancy, but surely expulsion is not the answer.
2: I'm afraid expulsion is the only answer. It's the opinion of the entire staff that Dexter is criminally insane.
3: That boy needs therapy.
4: Judy, psychosomatic.
3: That boy needs therapy.
4: Lying down on the couch?
5: What does that mean?
4: You're a nut.

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1: Did I ever tell you the story about cowboys?

0: 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That boy needs therapy.
1: You're psychosomatic.
0: That boy needs therapy.
1: Lying down on the couch?
2: What does that mean?
1: You're a nut. You're crazy in the coconut.
2: What does that mean?
0: That boy needs therapy.
2: I'm gonna kill you.
0: That boy needs therapy.
2: Brannigazoo, let's have it, you. I wanna count three.
0: That boy needs therapy.
3: He was white as a sheep.
4: And he also made false teeth.

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1: What? A girl?
2: Yeah.
0: Sometimes a parrot talks.

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That song sounds like what dreams are made of. The Avalanches with Frontier Psychiatrist, Langhorne Slim right before with Mighty Soul, and Casey Musgraves, the Texas artist, starting us off with her new one, Mexico Honey. Funding for KXT comes from listeners and from the Amon Carter Museum with Second Thursdays at the Carter. 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Next, to close out the 2 o'clock hour, as well as my time here with you, going out with the new one from Jesse Wells, I'm Law Bell. Thanks for hanging out with me on this Thursday. Happy to be back. I'll see you again tomorrow. And as always, remember, sometimes it's better an oops than a what if. Here's Jesse Wells. Won't you come out tonight on 91.7 KXT?

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Fontaine's DC favorite on commercial free KXT and off the rave inspired album Deadbeat Tame Impala's Dracula. Good afternoon. I'm Leslie James. It's Thursday. You know what that means. Get a bunch of North Texas music tonight from 7 to 8 on the Homegrown Music Show with Waffles. She will share tunes from Fort Worth hip-hop artist Lou Charles, Dallas alt-country singer-songwriter Carson Lewis, Plano indie pop musician Abby Nelson, and tons more. Out of Bristol, England, here's funk soul electronic duo The Allergies. 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

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Benji has changed his feature slightly. He is now playing the original as well as a cover. Join him tomorrow morning as he shares a stripped down acoustic track from the boss, Bruce Springsteen, and a high-energy country punk cover by the Beat Farmers. Us Three's latest, Cool Cat, and British duo The Allergies in the mix with Love Somebody. Husband and wife team Michael Trotter and Tanya Bount Trotter, better known as the Warren Treaty here, You Can't Hurt Me Anymore. It's new on 91.7 KXT.

0: Beck's new heartbreaker, Ride Lonesome on 91.7 KXT. Bob Marley, Satisfy Your Soul. And the Warren Treaty's new one, You Can't Hurt Me Anymore. You can catch the husband and wife team playing a KXT show November 1st at the Kessler. Funding for KXT comes from listeners like you and from the Kessler Theater. Just announced Jack Ingram's holiday acoustic tour with Waylon Payne on December 10th, and Sequestered Songwriters and Matt Hillier present Matt the Cat's Magical Musical Christmas on December 13th. 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
1: Blue Note Records was founded in 1939 by German immigrant Alfred Lion. 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

Pearl Jam's Corduroy on 91.7 KXT. Frontman Eddie Vedder threw his annual Ohana Festival bash in Southern California last weekend, featuring an always incredible lineup: Fontaine's DC, Rilo Kiley, Pixies, Alabama Shakes, Florence Road. Oh, I could keep going. And of course, Pearl Jam closed out the festival this year with a new drummer. Yeah, after 27 years drumming for the Seattle rock band, Matt Cameron left last year. So the big question leading up to the fest was, who's going to be behind the kit? Well, a musician who has teamed up with Sir Paul McCartney for 25 years, drummer Abe Laboriel Jr. But he was only sitting in, so no permanent replacement has been announced yet. Iron and Wine's latest, In Your Ocean. Don't forget, he will headline the Majestic October 24th. And Stephen Stills in the mix with Treetop Flyer. Time for Canadian alt-country singer-songwriter Boy Golden, featuring Cat Clyde. Cowboy Dreams, it's new on KXT.

Cold War Kids debut single, Hang Me Out to Dry on 91.7 KXT, and the latest from Boy Golden featuring Cat Clyde, Cowboy Dreams. 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Kevin Morby here featuring Amelia Meath from Sylvanesso on backing vocals. 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

Teddy Swims with a great anti-love song, The Door, on 91.7 KXT. Don't forget, he will headline Dickies Arena October 30th. And the late, great Tom Petty, Don't Come Around Here No More. Do you remember the music video for that one? Alice in Wonderland themed? The video still creeps me out 40 plus years later. Good afternoon. I'm Leslie James. The latest from Modest Mouse Now, picking dragons' pockets on 91.7 KXT.

produced by the legend that is Rick Rubin, The Strokes, Going Shopping on 91.7 KXT, the High Priestess of Soul, Nina Simone, Love Me or Leave Me, and Modest Mouse, Picking Dragon's Pockets. That's a bit bombastic and so darn catchy. Exactly what I would expect from Isaac Brock and Company. Modest Mouse will headline the pavilion at Toyota Music Factory on the 16th, and Caroline Rose will open the show. Time for the new heartbreak anthem from Brother Wallace. Who's that? On 91.7 KXT.

0: Nick Drake's Pink Moon on 91.7 KXT. I love how simple that song is. Just Nick's voice, a piano, and an acoustic guitar. And the latest from Georgia native Brother Wallace. Who's that? 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You can visit the showroom at 909 North Bowser near Arapahoe in Richardson. Coming up, a British R&B and soul singer returns with a tongue-tied feeling of a new crush on 91.7 KXT.
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Off King Tuff's new album, Moo, Twisted on A Train on 91.7 KXT, Annie Lennox walking on broken glass, and Dallas native John DeFillo, Why Are You Lost? 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Have you ever experienced that awkward feeling of a new crush? I have. Well, the James Hunter 6 wrote this song about it. Gun Shy on KXT.

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Tom Odell's Don't Let Me Go on commercial-free KXT Arcade Fire's Reflector. Did you catch who's on backing vocals? David Bowie. I'm serious. Apparently, he went by the studio while Arcade Fire was mixing the song and offered to lend his services because he really liked the tune. And the latest from the James Hunter 6, Gunshy. Funding for KXT comes from listeners like you and from the Cottonwood Art Festival presenting Tony Pirana, fall featured artist, and his approach to storytelling, cultural heritage, and commitment to community through the arts. Tony and the other artists will be at Cottonwood Art Festival in Richardson on October 3rd and 4th. 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Time for one of Jenny Q's favorite songs of the year so far. Don't forget to join her this Saturday and Sunday morning right here on KXT. Here's the revivalist Heartstop.

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Talking Heads founder David Byrne featuring Haley Williams. What is the reason for it on 91.7 KXT? And the late, great Prince, When Doves Cry. Did you hear Purple Rain is heading to Broadway next year? Yeah, the musical first debuted in Minneapolis last November. Previews begin in March with opening night April 12th. Happy Almost Friday. I'm Leslie James. Death Cab for Cutie just announced a gig in North Texas. They will headline the Bomb Factory in late March. Off the new album, I Built You a Tower. Here's Stone Over Water on 91.7 KXT.

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Playing a KXT show later this month at the Southside Ballroom. That is new from brother duo Hermanos Gutierrez, Canto, and Dino. Kate Bush, Hounds of Love, and the latest from Death Cab for Cutie, Stone Over Water. 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

0: 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And the Rolling Together review featuring the Band of Heathens and Donovan Frankenreiter on Friday, November 20th. 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Coming up right around 5:50, we will head across the pond for the UK track of the day. Hang out for a cut from a Pay What You Wish album. Yeah, the rock band made headlines 19 years ago today when they offered the album to fans for free, $5, $10, whatever folks wanted to pay for it. Happy Thursday. 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

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Weezer's debut single, Undone, the Sweater Song, and Courtney Barnett's latest featuring Waxahachie's Katie Crutchfield, Sight Unseen. Time for some sweet soul out of Alabama, courtesy of St. Paul and the Broken Bones, Proxy. 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

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I think I paid 10. 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

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My friend Joe is filling in for Jackson tonight, and I'm sure we'll have something cool lined up. And off last year's The Cosmic Selector, Volume 1, Lord Huron, Watch Me Go. Thanks for hanging out. I'm Leslie James. U2 is marking 50 years as a band with its first album in 9 years. Carnival de Luz will drop next month, and guitarist The Edge describes the album as a messy, provocative, sacred collection of songs. Here's the first taste, Silencio on KXT.

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That is homegrown hero, Fort Worth native, Leon Bridges, Talk It Over on 91.7 KXT. I picked up his new LP, Happiness Anytime, last weekend, and I'll tell you what, it's been on my turntable nonstop. It's fun and festive. The B-52's Channel Z and a sneak preview of U2's first album in 9 years, Silencio. The album will feature a Dolly Parton duet. Yeah, it's turned out to be her last recorded vocal performance. The Queen of Country laid down the vocals in June. Spoon will headline the Longhorn Ballroom December 29th. Here's one of two new tracks they released last year, Chateau Blues on KXT.

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1: 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This week in E-Town, we're going to bring you music from Hooray for the Riff Raff from New Orleans, Louisiana, from Peter One, originally from West Africa, now living in Nashville, plus my conversation with some University of Colorado grad students about their plan to convert an old coal-fired power plant. That's all this week in E-Town.
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the Womack sisters, If I Let You. It's new on 91.7 KXT. The sister trio were literally born into soul royalty. They are the daughters of Cecil and Linda Womack of Womack and Womack, the nieces of R&B icon Bobby Womack, and the granddaughters of the king of soul, Sam Cooke. The Jayhawks, I'd Run Away, and out of Dallas Motorcade, Standard Passage, as we gear up for the Homegrown Music Show, which is less than 20 minutes away. This new one from Interpol features guitarist Daniel Kessler's first vocal since he sang on PDA many, many years ago. Here's See Out Loud on KXT.

Vampire Weekends, Diane Young on 91.7 KXT. Dinosaur Jr. frontman Jay Maskus, can't believe we're here. And Interpol's new one, See Out Loud. Funding for KXT comes from you and from Josie Records. 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Its support comes from the Cottonwood Art Festival, presenting Tony Pirana, fall featured artist, and his approach to storytelling, cultural heritage, and commitment to community through the arts. Tony and the other artists will be at Cottonwood Art Festival in Richardson on October 3rd and 4th. I'm Leslie James. I'm out. Thank you for listening. Waffles is making her way into the studio and we'll share a bunch of North Texas music with you. Hang out for the Homegrown Music Show. It's only a few minutes away. I'm going to leave you with the new standalone single from Cage the Elephant, Beaches in Tennessee on KXT.